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1: 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We got a lot of music for you tonight. We are three blues sisters that are all newly signed to Roof Records. We all have new records, and we've got some.

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Oh, I'm gonna get me religion. I'm gonna die in the Baptist church. I'm gonna be a Baptist preacher, and I sure won't have to work. I'm a preacher too now. Yeah, I want everybody to shout.

bumping, and bumping, and thumping, and bumping, and humping, and bumping, and thumping, and bumping, and humping, and bumping, and thumping, and bumping, and humping, and bumping.